0: Radio X. Mehr Kontrast.
1: Double S on that Chevy stand for sideshow. Super sport, I need gold 20s on each axle. Rich bitch, cut from old money, think I'm handsome. You know I entertain these hoes and rock my ass off. Bitch, I come from trapping, I've been trying to get these bags off. Treat these labels like a lick and keep their hands off me. Who the eyes better got the best offer? Big money like Kareem, I'm in the West offer. I can't take it when I die, I need the best coffin. Them niggas mad, I ain't stressing nothing. You should see how shit changed, they'll never love you. Had to fast for 40 days, I'm getting plates off. All the shit I overcame, but remain hungry. They can't say it with their chest, niggas stay stubborn. Miss King, niggas better turn their base up. Five homicide detectives come and pick their case up. Rich getting richer while the boy get their wage cut. Make his killers just so they can keep his caged up. Streaming service, only way that you can play us. Matter of fact, I ain't playing nothing. Double S on that Chevy stand for sideshow. Super sport, I need go 20s on each axle. Rich bitch, come from old money, think I'm handsome. You know I entertain these hoes and rock my ass off. Bitch, I come from trapping, I been trying to get these bags off. Treat these labels like a lick and keep their hands off. Who the eyes better got the best off? Got the best off.

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Is it lust? 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Ain't gold, then we'll let the fire up in smoke. Let the mirror break, I've been down before. Imagine what it takes, and I think about now. Like a satellite in the dark, in the light. 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

0: also sound houses where we practice and demonstrate all sounds and their generation. We have harmonies which you have not, of quarter sounds and lesser slides of sounds, diverse instruments of music, likewise to you unknown, some sweeter than any you have, together with bells and rings that are dainty and sweet. We represent small sounds as great and deep. Likewise, great sounds extenuate and sharp, and we make diverse tremblings and warblings of sounds, which in their original are entire. We represent and imitate all articulate sounds and letters, and the voices and notes of beasts and birds. We have certain helps which set to the ear do further the hearing quality. We have also diverse strange and artificial echoes, as it were tossing the voice, and some that give back the voice louder than the cloud, and some that some shriller and some deeper, some rendering the voice differing in the letters or articulate
1: some rendering the voice differing in the letters.
0: We have also means to create sounds in trunks and pipes,
2: strange lines and distant lines.

0: live it slow. This life is short, so live it slow. Taking it slow, slow, slow. Take it slow, slow, slow. Just take it slow, slow, slow. Just live it slow.
1: Radio X. Mehr Kontrast.